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0: What's up, baby? It's me, your boy with the cape that's always tight. You a little short on some ends? Don't worry, I'll take care of that. I got five on that. I got you.
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4: 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This album is dedicated to all the teachers that told me I never amount to nothing. 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
2: Ivy is on the phone today for To Catch a Cheater, and she's been dating her boyfriend Travis for 2 years now, but she thinks something might be going on. So we're going to see if we can help her out. Ivy, I'm sorry to hear that, but what's going on? Why do you think Travis is cheating?
3: Thank you. So I've just been like, I live with Travis and we don't share everything, but we do share some like bills and things. And one of the things that he gave me was the PIN for his credit card account for emergencies and that kind of thing. So I ordered some stuff to the house and it hadn't shown up yet. So he was like, you know, check my account to see if it's been charged. And when I did, there were like other charges that I didn't recognize or understand that were on there.
4: Okay.
3: So he's got like these department stores and like stores that he and I never go to. There were like cash withdrawals and like or cash advances and just all of these different places that we never shop at and that I've never seen this stuff. So he's buying all this stuff and it's not in our house. I don't know. Like, I just feel like if he was loaning people money, he would say something to me about it.
2: Right.
4: Is that what he said that he was doing? When you did you ask him about this?
3: So I haven't asked him about it, right? So I just, because part of it is like, I was sort of snooping in it, you know? you know, like, because he gave me that for emergencies. And so I happened to look across it while I was checking the one purchase. And so I didn't want to like bring that up, but I kind of think that it is a cheating thing because he's also got this girl at the office that is bothering me.
4: Oh, okay. Why is she bothering you?
3: First of all, like anytime that I go to any company function or if I stop by and see him at work or whatever, like she always is looking at him some kind of way. Like she's always like laughing at his jokes. She's always like, you know, just right in his presence. And I just feel like she's using any excuse she can to get around him. And then there was a time that I went to see him at his office and his door was closed. And when I went in, it was just him and her alone in there.
4: Oh.
3: Yeah. And she just takes off and she doesn't say a word to me. She just leaves. Like she said, excuse me to go out the door and that's it.
2: That's shady.
4: I mean, it is. I mean, clearly she's got a thing for your man, but how does he react when she's around? Closed doors, we don't love that. But how does he act around her?
3: He hasn't said much about it, and I haven't, like, done a lot in terms of accusing it, because I'm kind of just starting to suspect a number of these things.
2: Well, you already told us what grocery store he's a rewards card member at, so we'll play a song, come back, and then call him and pretend to be from the grocery store and say that he's this month's lucky winner of free flowers delivered from our floral department. And we'll see if he sends those to you or to somebody else, okay?
3: Okay.
2: All right. We'll play a song, come back, and get your To Catch a Cheater next. It's the Jubal Show. Boy.

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2: If you're just joining us for today's To Catch a Cheater, Ivy is on the phone and she thinks that her boyfriend Travis of 2 years might be messing around. So we're about to call him and pretend to be from the grocery store that he's a rewards card member at and say that every single month we choose one lucky rewards member who gets free flowers delivered from our floral department. And we'll see if he sends those to Ivy or to somebody else. But before we do that, Ivy, why don't you catch us up on your situation?
3: Basically, Travis gave me the PIN for his credit card account. And when I went to check a purchase, I saw that he had purchased a whole bunch of things that aren't in our house and that I've never seen in our stores we never go to, and cash advances, and just like a lot of money was coming out of this account. And I don't know where it's going or who it's going to. And I'm suspecting this girl that's at his office who is like clearly into him.
2: What's the girl at his office's name?
3: Patricia.
2: Okay.
4: Let's
2: so
4: hope it's not.
2: Hope
4: Patricia.
2: It's not that, but let's see. Are you ready?
3: I'm ready.
2: Okay. Here we go.
5: Hello?
2: Hi, this is Corbel calling from. I was looking for a rewards card member named Travis.
5: Yeah, this is T.
2: Travis, how you doing? Please don't hang up. This is not a marketing phone call. I'm actually calling you with good news. Congratulations. You're this month's big winner. Thank you very much for shopping with us. We're all happy and clapping for you over here.
5: Awesome.
2: And you've just won 36 long stem red roses, a box of candy or chocolates, and a card to be delivered to anybody that you want within the 50 United States of America. It's a $316 value. Congratulations.
5: Wow. Okay. Thanks.
2: So first thing I will need to be the first and last name of the person you'd like to send them to.
5: Yeah. Jen.
2: Jen. And is there anything you'd like to put on a card to Jen?
5: Sure. Hey, kid, really proud of you, how far you've gotten. Keep it up.
2: And the ending on that, do you want to use it a love, regards?
5: Love, Travis, sure.
2: And now I'll just let you know that this is not the grocery store. This is actually the Jubal Show. It's a radio show. My name's Jubal.
4: Yeah. Hi, I'm Nina.
6: Hi, I'm Victoria.
2: And this is a segment we do called To Catch a Cheater, where if you think your significant other might be messing around, you see who they send flowers to. And your girlfriend, Ivy, is actually on the phone.
3: Really? Yeah. Hi.
5: What? Hi.
3: Yeah, what's up with your sister? Can you talk to me about that? Like, why are you buying your sister flowers? Why are you not getting my flowers? What's going on?
4: Wait, so Jen is your sister?
5: Yeah. Ivy, wait a second. What's happening? Why are you calling a radio station, and what would be wrong with me giving Jen flowers?
3: I'm calling them because I looked on the bank statement, and the charges on your card make no sense. There's large charges on your card, and there's something up and you're not telling me, and I need to know what's going on, because it makes no sense where you're spending money. It makes no sense how much you're spending money, and something is up and you're not telling me, and this is how I'm finding out.
5: I gave you that card for emergency purchases, Ivy, like stuff for us and stuff that you might need. Why are you looking through the statements? That's not your business.
3: Okay, you're making yourself look worse right now.
5: I'm making myself, but you called a radio station because you think I'm cheating on you. What do you want?
3: Well, so far you've given me evidence to that effect. What are you, like, you've not given me any evidence to the opposite.
5: Oh my God.
3: Explain
5: okay.
3: The purchases. Why are you spending so much in like all these places? Last week, the week before, like what's been going on?
5: Wow. I didn't think I was going to get interrogated for things that I did with my own money. Not that this is public information, but Jen's been having a hard time. She lost her job and she's needed a little help. Okay. And I'm her brother and I helped her out. Samantha also needed some school supplies and she's my niece. What am I going to do? Say no?
4: Okay. Well, you probably could have told Ivy that. I mean, you know her history. So you did the right thing by taking care of your family, no doubt. But your girlfriend, who you love, right, has a history of cheating, and that, for her to feel concerned right now.
5: So she also has a history of like looking up credit card statements?
4: Well, I get that you don't love that, but that's a conversation for another day. Right now, we're just trying to find out if you're cheating, and it's looking like you're not.
5: No, I'm not cheating. No, it's really messed up because, you know, she didn't even come to me. My mother came to me and was like, you need to help your sister.
4: Aww.
5: And I had to like beg her to take the money because she wouldn't take it.
3: why the hell are you even helping her though? Like, it doesn't make sense. She never she doesn't do anything for you. She never talks about you. She never mentions you. She never spends time with you. You guys don't hang out. She's done nothing for you. Like, why are you helping her? It makes no sense.
5: She's blood. We grew up together. She's my younger sister. We don't hang in the same crowds, but it doesn't mean I don't love her.
2: So are you upset that he's helping his sister?
4: Yeah, I don't get it.
3: I'm upset because he helps people who just take stuff from him and freeload off of him. And he just lets people roll over him and use his money instead of getting off their ass and getting a job. Maybe he's helping his sister, which he shouldn't have done without talking to me, but we've already proven that he's lying, which makes no sense. So we've already got that. So what else is he lying about? Because I still think that Patricia's in the mix.
0: Patricia, what the f*** are you talking about, Ivy? Patricia is married. Patricia has two children, and I'm friends with her husband. What are you doing?
3: You don't You have a single woman to wreck your home. Like, you can be wrecking her home and ours at the same time.
2: Ivy,
3: you don't need her to be single.
0: Ivy, she's married. How is she a single woman?
2: Ivy, I've realized you've got some trust issues, but you also, if you're going to be in a relationship, have to be able to trust the person you're with. If nothing, like, you need to look at the situation. Is it really shady, or is it you making up understandable stories about things that could be happening?
4: Yeah.
3: He's the one that is lying about how he's spending his money and going after.
0: I wasn't lying. I just didn't tell you. We had a kitchen table conversation about it.
2: I think you guys, you guys definitely need to have a much bigger conversation. And Ivy and Travis, sorry to say this, but Ivy, I honestly straight up feel like you may not be ready to be in a relationship yet. Mm-hmm. I know you've been in one for 2 years, but.
3: No, like, because
5: I thought
3: these
5: terms and conditions I didn't know about. The fine print.
3: No, he's the one that's trying to, like, do things behind my back.
4: I really hope you guys talk before you really decide on what you're going to do.
3: Yeah, good luck.
5: Good luck finding someone who takes all of your
2: And they both hung up. So
4: that turned into a lot more than cheating.
2: Yeah.
4: Yeah. Maybe almost worse.
2: I hope they figure out something that's better for them.
4: And communication is everything.
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2: It's almost time for your dirty little secret. 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
4: Mm-hmm.
2: She might want something back. You hear what it is in your dirty little secret next. 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

revenue growth and just a little bit of lightweight flambeaux. Some potent fumes linger, mighty clouds of northern lights. Disrespect the Victor Baron and you'll be violating my civil rights. I'm starting to feel my skrilla, but perhaps today my skrilla ain't feeling me. 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

0: What's up, baby? 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You a little short on some ends? 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I got five on that. I got you.
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3: My neighbors probably think I'm crazy because I walk out to my car, to and from my car with a bat now. I'm not playing around, man.
4: I think it's crazy that somebody's out there borrowing your kiddie pool.
3: Right, I'm like, who borrowed the kiddie pool?
4: I brought it back. Yeah, like, take it.
3: That was the weirdest thing. That's why I'm so worried about it, because I'm like, what maniac brings back a kiddie pool?
5: What did you do with it?
3: Somebody stealing kiddie pools from my house?

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4: Hi.
2: And then there's everybody's younger sister, Victoria Ramirez.
5: Hi.
2: And who could forget the quirky neighbor kid who lives next door and stops by every once in a while to see if the miniature donkey she won on an Instagram giveaway can sleep in our garage, because her dad says if it dents the Tesla one more time, it's gone. 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
7: What's up? What's up?
2: And then there's me. I'm Jubal, and this is the Jubal Show, and it's the time of week where we check in and see what's going on in our lives. So, Nina, what's up with you this week?
4: Do you know about Posha the Robot?
2: No.
4: Posha the Robot is a kitchen tool that will cook you whatever you want.
1: Oh, I've seen that, actually.
2: Oh, cool.
4: It is so cool. It's like, think about an espresso machine on crack, and on the top, like, you can put the ingredients in it, and then you program it on the side to tell it what to make for you. So if you want pasta, Spanish food, Indian food, like, you name it, it does it all. And then it just mixes it up, and all you got to do is clean up after it. And it's Posha the Robot. But I didn't even know that this thing existed.
7: Is this a paid advertisement?
4: Absolutely not.
1: It's kind of cool. You guys, like, watch it, like,
2: I'm looking
1: pour
2: at
1: everything into the pot also that it makes.
4: Cool. Yeah, and it just does it for you. And I'm so angry because I was on the phone with her last night talking, and I'm like, yeah, I'm putting some meatballs in the crock pot or whatever. And she told me all about Posha, and now my life feels like I'm missing something, you know?
1: You're not. You're cooking.
7: Because you're not experiencing that?
4: Because I like, yeah. Some days it's just harder, and I like to cook at home. But if Posha cooked for me, that would be even cooler.
2: Yeah.
4: You know, ignorance is bliss, but now I know Posha exists, and I have to have it.
2: It's cool. It's cool looking. I'm looking at the website right now, and I want to buy this too.
4: See, I knew you would.
2: It looks dope.
4: I knew you would.
7: Does all the food, I'm not looking at the website, but does all the food come into like a paste or something?
4: No,
2: it looks like it just makes it. Yeah,
4: it's
2: like
4: real ingredients. Yeah.
1: Like, you put, like, everything's on the side.
7: Yeah.
1: You put the ingredients on the side, and there's, like, seasonings on top.
7: Yeah.
1: And so you tell it what to do, and so it'll put one by one each ingredient into, like, a pot and, like, start cooking it and whatnot.
4: It's
1: and
4: fresh ingredients. It's, you just prep it, and it goes.
7: That's
4: mean,
7: cool.
4: Come on.
2: Victoria, what's up with you this week?
1: My sister got engaged yesterday.
7: Hey!
4: Are you a bridesmaid?
1: No. I don't really know, actually.
7: That's crazy.
1: I was her wedding, not my wedding. But it's what cracks me up is her, I guess, now fiance. We're all in a group chat, like, within my family. And so my dad and my stepmom are like, send pictures of Katie. Like, we want to see, like, the ring and everything. He takes the pictures from, like, way up top and, like, just points the phone down at her. Like, they're so bad pictures. And I'm like, dude, I'm going to need you to get it together. You can barely see her face in these pictures.
4: Oh, no.
1: And my son gets mad and be like, no, we want other good pictures. And he's like, okay. But he does the same thing. And I'm like, oh, homie. But, yeah, it was very exciting. And we get to celebrate this weekend.
7: Yay.
4: Yay.
2: All right, Gabby, what's up with you this week?
5: Well, my husband, I was telling him about a book that I had recently read, and reading's one of my favorite hobbies. I read a lot.
4: Yeah.
5: And he was like, you should write a book. And I was like, I don't know. I guess that sounds like a lot of work. And then he goes, oh, okay, well, I don't think you could write a book anyways.
4: Good.
5: And I was like, okay, wait a second. I said, I don't know if I could write a book, but how do you know that I can't?
1: Yeah.
4: Yeah, yeah.
5: So anyways, I'm going to write a book now.
2: Sweet. So look out for our social media producer Gabby's book when it comes out.
7: I'm titled right now.
2: Producer Freeze, what's up with you this week?
7: I love my mom, and I just want to say that right now. Mom, I love you. Monday, I got a phone call from one of my cousins, and it's not like I don't talk to my cousins, but they don't call me or text me that often.
5: Yeah.
7: And she was like, where's your mom? And I'm like, what do you mean? She's like, I've been trying to contact her all morning, and this is like at noon or 1 o'clock. And I had this huge, like, moment of, oh my God, is this, like,
4: don't say it. Don't say it.
7: You know what I mean?
4: Yeah, like, but just don't say
7: where
4: it.
7: Is my mother?
5: Yeah, where's mom?
7: And so I'm texting her. She's not answering, you know, blah, blah, blah, blah, blah. Long story short, about an hour later, she texts me back. Hey, what's going on? I had to inform her, like, you had a lunch date today. Oh, my God, I thought it was Wednesday. You know, the whole nine. But I'm having those moments where I'm like, I realize I need to appreciate my mother.
4: Yeah.
7: And appreciate these moments because she's going to lose her mind soon. And this is going to be happening even more often.
1: Yeah. Oh, my gosh. Oh, my God.
7: I love you, Mom. Jewel, what's going on with you?
2: I went to Death Valley over the weekend, and in Death Valley, it's like 130 degrees right now, and it was 130 degrees on one of the days. I just decided to go for a jog, right, in 130 degrees. I'm like, ah, whatever. I don't need water. I've been fine this whole time. Anyway, I ended up jogging from where I was staying to another hotel, which is like 2 miles away, but that was a long 2 miles in 130 degree heat, and I was so out of it when I got to the other place, because, and I was like, man, I need help right now. And so I went into like a store that they had, and I just grabbed some watermelon from the freezer thing, and I just started eating it in the store, and I'm like shoving it in my mouth, and then they're like, sir, you have to buy that, and I'm like, okay, and I grabbed another one, and I walked out of the store because I wasn't paying attention, because I was out of it, right? So I got out of the store, they grabbed me by my shoulders, they picked me back up, and they're like, go back in there and pay for it. And I'm like, yeah, but I need help, man, I need help. And then anyway, I was walking through the place trying to find a way back to where I was staying, because I didn't have enough energy to run back the 2 miles back up the hill to where I was staying. And so I was just hoping that this other place could help me out and get a ride back.
7: You were lost in the desert.
2: Yeah, I was lost in the desert in 130, and I was walking through restaurants that they had at this resort my shirt off, yelling at staff because nobody would help me. I'm like, can anybody help me? Like, I went for a run when I shouldn't have, and I need help. And nobody would help me. And then I was wandering around. I finally sat down, and I was like, I don't know what to do. And then I called my girlfriend, and I was like, nobody will help me. I don't know what to do, you know? And she's like, did you call your hotel and see if they have a shuttle?
7: That's why.
2: And I was like, I've been here for like 3 hours. I've been there for about 3 hours causing a scene in every single room that I went into trying to get a ride. And I called my hotel. They're like, oh, yeah, a shuttle will be there in 5 minutes.
5: Are you serious?
4: Yes. You had your phone this whole time?
2: Yeah, I don't know how.
5: Why
4: didn't
5: you
4: call
5: an Uber?
4: Yeah. I know.
2: There is no
4: anything.
2: Uber in Death Valley.
7: Shouts out to having a girlfriend.
2: Yeah, there are no Ubers. So.
5: Yeah, I know.
2: She's a saint.
5: Yeah. On top of it, she suggested to call the hotel. How come you didn't think of that first?
7: Because we're men. We don't think like that.
2: Yeah.
4: He was out of it. Come on.
2: All right, your phone break happens every single hour on the 20s. Your phone break comes up right now, and then right after that is Nina's What's Trending. It's the Jubal Show.
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0: cleaning, your nephew was there, and then he was saying that he had to collect the computers. And so I just want to let you know that I let him in, and then, you know, I have the keys, so I opened up your office and the offices.
1: What are you talking? Who did you let into the office? Who did you give our computers to? Oh, this is unacceptable now. You're on a cleaning crew? You're giving stuff away from the office?
0: Well, no, it was, you wanted your nephew to grab the computers, he said?
1: I don't have a nephew. What the f***? I mean, you got to be kidding me. That did not just happen.
0: Yeah, no, it happened. He got the last computer out just a little while ago. So, job well done.
1: Oh, my God, you idiot. Some random guy tells you he's my nephew. You let him in and give him all the computers. Are you out of your mind? Seriously, what the are you doing?
0: No, I think maybe you're mistaken.
1: So, if I'm mistaken, then what are you saying?
0: Well, you said it was a random guy, but it was your nephew. He said that he needed to get them because he was going to bring them to you?
1: No, are you kidding me? Somebody just showed up, some random guy who is not my nephew, told you that he was my nephew so that he could steal all the computers for the company. You know what? I'm going to call the cops because my luck, I bet you're in on it. You know, as long as your buddies who showed up, they're quote-unquote my nephew, you're going to get sued for millions of dollars. I can't wait to see your stupid face in court. Oh, I don't know what I'm doing. Idiot.
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2: Give us 3 minutes and we'll give you everything you need to know for the day. It's time for Nina's What's Trending.
5: Summer is not over. I don't care what anybody says. It is not over. However, if you are sneaking in one of those last minute flights, there are some things that you need to know. Because did you know that you could get over $17,000 in fines if you pack the wrong items?
6: What? That's dumb.
5: Yep. I'm going to give you the list that you can't pack so you don't get fined coming up in just a second. But first, have you ever thought about what it would be like to live next to an amusement park like Universal Studios?
6: Oh, gosh, terrible.
5: Terrible.
6: And fun at the same time, actually. Because then hopefully you can get a discount on tickets. Wait.
5: You definitely don't. And there are some people around Universal Studios who are complaining big time because they're testing out a new roller coaster. Ooh. But apparently the people that live near it have been saying that it sounds like people are screaming bloody murder. And so they've been waking up and calling the cops because they don't know where it's coming from. And they're like, oh my gosh, something's happening down the street. Like, I don't know what it is. People are screaming. Like, it sounds like somebody's getting hurt. Finally, they were made aware that it's because they're testing out a new roller coaster, but to be able to hear that roller coaster so close to their home, they're losing their minds. So Universal Studios responded by saying that they're going to add a sound barrier to muffle the bloody murder scream.
6: A sound barrier?
5: Yeah.
6: In an outdoor park?
5: Yes.
2: Yes. Yeah.
5: So I'm not really sure.
7: I mean, freeways have them. It's just a wall.
5: They don't work.
2: They really don't.
5: But they
7: are referred to as a sound barrier.
5: Seriously? Oh my gosh, you lived by a freeway.
2: Yeah, I had in my backyard, my old place was right by the freeway and it had one of those big walls.
5: Yeah.
2: Didn't help.
7: Yeah. Can hear all of it.
2: Yep. Can you just hear everything.
6: You also had an in-ground trampoline. That was dope.
5: She's reminiscing about the good old days. Well, so maybe you'll think twice before buying a home near something like that. I would have thought about that before, but anyway. And lastly, okay, if you're doing any last minute traveling, you need to know not to put these things in your carry-on or your checked bag because you could be fined $17,000.
7: What?
5: I didn't even know that was a thing. I thought they would just take it out or tell you can't have it. But apparently, cordless curling irons, bowling balls.
6: Okay, lame.
5: Cast iron cookware.
6: What if I want to make a cookie later?
5: A corkscrew with a blade. Electronic cigarettes and vaping devices. Banned and checked luggage.
7: All these things can get you $17,000 in fines?
5: Yeah. A foam toy sword.
7: That is wild.
5: Banned in carry-ons.
2: A foam toy sword?
6: That's dumb.
2: You can't put that in a carry-on?
5: No.
2: What?
6: I think you should do it just to try it out, Jubal.
2: That's ridiculous.
5: A gel-type candle.
7: Jubal looks like he's smart. Like, dang it, I gotta throw this away.
5: Okay, here's this one. Samsung Galaxy Note 7 phones.
2: Oh, yeah, because the batteries on those would explode.
5: I
2: think that's that one. I know the Samsung Galaxies, they had some models issues that the phone, the battery would explode.
5: So it's the

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13: What, am I some sort of a mentally challenged airhead?
14: 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I didn't say that. I was like, why am I even listening to you to begin with? You're a virgin who can't drive.
15: It's almost time for America's favorite trivia game, You versus Victoria. 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So go to thejubalshow.com if you think that you can go up against Victoria.
16: Ding, ding, ding.
17: Do you think money can buy happiness?
15: No.
17: Sometimes.
15: Yeah, I mean, it depends what brings you happiness, I guess.
17: I think money buys freedom.
18: It can definitely buy you temporary happiness.
15: Yeah. It can buy a close imitation to love. You know, they say money can't buy love, but it can buy you, you know, an imitation of things that happen when love happens. I mean, not necessarily legal, maybe, but you know, so it can buy you those things.
17: Yeah, it can take you places.
15: Yeah.
17: Hmm.
15: Why is that, Victoria?
18: Yeah. Why were you thinking about that?
17: I don't really know. Just trying to decide whether or not to get a sugar daddy. Yeah, it's a debate in my head right now.
15: All right, well, if you want to be Victoria's sugar daddy or you just want to play her and you versus Victoria, call us right now. 888-343-1061 to play right after this. It's The Jubal Show.

0: you don't have enough money.
1: Okay. Right here. It says right here in this account, we have $401,000.
0: Jackpot.
1: You missed it.
0: Nope. That says you have a 401k account.
2: It's time for America's favorite trivia game, You versus Victoria. Your chance to take on Victoria Ramirez in a game of trivia for role model tickets. And let's meet today's contestant for You versus Victoria. Hello, who's this?
3: This is Jeremy.
2: Jeremy.
4: What up, man?
5: Hi, Jeremy.
2: You've played recently, haven't you?
3: Good morning.
2: Have you played recently?
3: No.
2: Oh.
3: First time.
2: Oh, okay.
5: Heck yeah.
2: I thought you were someone else. Cool. Yeah, you sound like somebody who's played before. But anyway, never mind. Jeremy, are you ready to go?
3: Yes, sir.
2: All right. We're going to send Victoria out of the studio. Here's how the game is played. You have 30 seconds to answer as many questions as possible. If you don't know one, just say pass. And Victoria has to beat you outright to win. Are you opening up a liquor bottle?
5: It's her salted caramel flavoring.
2: Oh. I thought she was opening up like a bottle of vodka walking out of here. I was like, this game is about to be interesting, Jeremy. All right.
5: She gave up on the day.
2: Yeah. Okay.
5: She's close.
2: Victoria is out of the studio. And here we go, Jeremy. Your time starts now.
5: What is the capital of Thailand?
3: Bangkok.
5: What part of the human eye controls how much light enters?
3: Retina.
5: What country is home to the ancient city of Petra?
3: Of what?
5: Petra? Petra.
3: Read.
5: What is the main spirit traditionally used in a mojito? So, liquor.
3: Rum.
5: Which vitamin is also known as ascorbic acid? As ascorbic.
3: C.
5: What'd you say?
3: C.
5: Sweet.
3: Okay. Vitamin C.
2: All right, got that. It'll bring Victoria back into the studio. And while Victoria is getting settled and putting on her headphones and stuff, Jeremy, what do you do for work?
3: I'm a house husband. I take care of our son, and
5: oh.
3: I live off my wife.
2: Dope.
5: Hey,
2: that's awesome. I've wanted to do that job. That sounds awesome.
5: Gosh, I would love a house husband.
3: I know. It's what I wanted since I was a little kid.
4: Where do I sign up?
2: Yeah.
5: Do you do the dishes and, like, make dinner and all that stuff?
3: Yeah.
2: Cool.
3: Awesome. My son's in the car right now, and I'm taking him day camp.
2: Hey, that's dope.
5: What's your son's name? Camp.
3: What's that?
5: What's your son's name?
3: His name is Kai.
5: Hi, Kai.
3: Listening right now.
4: Hey, Kai.
3: We listen every morning on the way to camp.
2: Hey, thank you.
5: Aw, cool.
2: All right, here we go. Victoria's back in studio.
6: Yes.
2: And she's ready. I think she's ready to go.
4: She's made her drink.
6: Well, I didn't have time to make a coffee this morning. I think it's a bad time to start.
2: Victoria has literally like a 20, no, not that's like a 64 ounce of cold brew that she just poured like whatever
4: syrup
2: into and is shaking it. Are you drinking that whole bottle today?
6: Yummy. Well, I happened to make it, and the other day when I brought the bottle in, I didn't have any of my sugar-free, zero-calorie salted caramel syrups, and I was really sad about it. I was like, oh, this is not what I want, so then I brought it in today.
2: Okay.
6: Well, here we go. Answer your question.
5: 30
2: seconds
5: story.
2: To answer as many questions as possible. If you don't know one, just say pass. And you have to beat Jeremy outright to win. And Jeremy, you can tell Victoria when to go.
6: Yummy.
3: Victoria, go.
6: Yes.
5: Oh. What is the capital of Thailand?
6: Dang it. I learned my state so far. Pass. I don't have that.
5: What part of the human eye controls how much light enters?
6: Your iris.
5: What country is home to the ancient city of Petra?
6: Huh? Jordan?
5: What is the main spirit traditionally used in a mojito?
6: I don't know where I learned that. Wait, what's the main spirit? Wait, what spirit?
5: Liquor.
6: What?
5: Alcohol.
6: Thank you. Mojito. What is a mojito? Oh my gosh, is it rum? I think it's rum.
5: Which vitamin is also known as ascorbic acid?
6: Huh? Huh?
5: You heard me.
6: Which vitamin?
5: Yeah.
6: A. C. B.
4: You just guessed three.
6: D.
2: All right, let's send it over to the scoreboard and see how you guys did with our scoreboard producer.
4: Jeremy had three, and Victoria had three.
2: Hey, Jeremy, that means you win. A tie goes to you. Congratulations. You beat Victoria.
3: Yeah. Good job, Victoria.
2: You got role model tickets for playing as well.
6: Can I go to your kids' camp with them? That sounds really fun.
2: Let's get the answer now with Nina.
5: Bangkok is the capital of Thailand.
6: Oh my gosh, obviously. Gosh, I want to go so bad.
5: The iris is the part of the human eye that controls how much light enters. Good job, Vicky. The country that is home to the ancient city of Petra did not see you getting that right.
6: Yeah.
5: But it is Jordan.
6: Yeah, I did.
5: The main spirit traditionally used in a mojito is rum. And the vitamin also known as ascorbic acid is vitamin C.
6: Gosh, a rum mojito sounds amazing right now.
4: Right now?
6: Yeah.
5: I'd be down for that.
2: I mean, it's almost, it's like almost 9 o'clock in the morning.
6: It sounds amazing.
2: Normally by now I've had a few of them.
5: Guys, there's mint in it. It's good for you.
2: Yeah. Hey, Jeremy, thank you for playing.
3: Thanks, guys.
2: Yeah, have a good one. We play you versus Victoria at the same time every single weekday morning. 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
2: Hello?
3: I'm tired of it.
2: Who is this?
3: I've decided that I'm going to do something about it today because I've been leaving notes and I've been talking about this for weeks and nothing has been done.
2: Wait. Who are you? What are you talking
3: about?
2: Hello? I'm totally...
3: Hello?
2: Hello?
3: Hello? Hello?
2: Hello?
3: Yeah, I was looking... Is this Tori...
2: Yes, but who's this?
3: Yeah, you live at 65 Avenue?
2: Yeah?
3: Yeah, this is Eddie.
2: Eddie who? I don't know...
3: Eddie. I live right behind you, and I left you a note the other day about how your branches have been trespassing in my yard.
2: Oh, God. You know what? Hey, that's not
3: Branch has been trespassing on my property at all times.
2: So you're the guy that left me that rambling note about the tree branches and the leaves and everything?
3: Yeah. Yes. Yeah, your tree's branch has been going over the fence line for months now. That's called trespassing, lady, and I won't have it.
2: It's called the suburbs. It's like, look, I don't know what you're
3: saying. It ends today.
2: You know what? If you got a problem with this, just call the city.
3: I don't need the city to deal with this. I got something else that's going to deal with it.
2: What are you doing? What are you doing? What do I hear in the background?
3: You hear that? That's my chainsaw, yeah, Mabel, and she's about to go to work and eat, baby, because I'm tired of these trees being in my backyard and trespassing.
2: Look, you can't touch that. You don't harm the trees. Look, what the hell are you doing? What's going on there? What do I hear? What in the hell was Eddie?
3: Hello?
2: Eddie?
3: Hello?
2: What are you doing? What did I hear? What was that?
3: You know what? I just wanted to maybe see if we could, start off on a different foot there, because I think I was a little too aggressive, and also I didn't judge the way that tree was going to fall. And I feel like
2: I... What did you do? What did you do? Eddie, what did you do?
3: Well, you to get too upset about this, but I didn't... I was upset about the branches, and I didn't expect that the tree, it fell on your house, and I'm hoping we can deal with this without the police.
2: Without the police? You're going to get my lawyer, not only the police. You are a moron. You are an absolute maniac. I told you not to touch the tree. You have no right to touch that, and now you've damaged my house?
3: Yeah, big time.
2: Look, I got to call my husband because, look, you're going to talk to my lawyer, and I'm going to call the police next.
3: I'm just an old man, and I got living on wealth. I get my welfare checks, and you're not going to take advantage of an old guy, are you?
2: Believe me, I'm going to take advantage as much as I can because you had no right to touch anything like that. You're a fool.
4: Hey, Tori, this is actually Jubal. 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
4: Give us 3 minutes and we'll give you everything you need to know for the day. It's time for Nina's What's Trending.
5: If you feel like your life is boring and you need a little extra friend drama, well, get ready, because if your friend takes you out of your top eight or their top eight, then you know it's going to be a problem.
6: What do you mean friend drama? Why can't you just like...
5: And if you know what I'm talking about when I say that whole entire sentence, then you're going to need to understand the story that's coming up in just a second. So if you saw an AI persona badge next to a song, would you listen to it?
7: What's a persona badge?
5: Okay, so I ask you this question because Spotify has decided to put labels next to AI artists. The badge is not for a song that used any type of AI to help create it. It's for the AI persona. If it's actually the AI persona, badge. Yeah. And there's, some people that are fighting it. And the hard thing is if you don't know that the AI persona is AI, you're going to hear the song and it's going to sound like a really good song.
6: Mm-hmm. Why would you fight it, though? What is the harm in it?
5: The harm in having an AI persona?
8: The harm in putting the badge there.
5: Oh, like, nothing. It's helping you.
8: The badge. Yes, I'm saying.
4: Oh, because people who put out the, who will create the AI persona may probably don't want the badge, you know, because they'd like to cash in. And not have people turned off by the music if they don't want to listen to an AI artist.
5: Right.
9: Gotcha. But the stigma.
4: Yeah. It's annoying because I started, you know, doing music now too. And I started a few years ago learning like theory and how to play instruments and how to like voice classes structure and all that. And I didn't need to do any of that. You know how much money and time I've wasted trying to learn how to do that?
9: Right.
4: And it's hard. It's a lot of work. I'm still learning every day. And it's like, why am I doing this?
9: You just need a keyboard now.
4: I could just type in what I would like to make.
9: Yep.
4: And yeah, I don't need to do all that.
9: Yep. Wait,
5: they can't take the knowledge away from you. You are now empowered forever.

0: one.
1: Yeah.
2: Maybe because you guys are guys, you didn't care about the top eight, but the top eight got everybody in their feels in a lot of ways. Like if my friend moved anything around, I actually caught a dude I was dating cheating on me because he put the girl that he was cheating on me with in his top eight.
3: Wow.
2: She was behind me.
0: Oh,
2: it went me and then her, and I was like, who is this person?
1: At least you were number one.
3: Exactly.
2: And then I started diving farther, and then I was like,
1: She was after you, I'm just saying.
2: That's not who he is. That's exactly what he said. That is what he said, but I love you.
1: Right. Okay.
2: That is what's trending.
0: All right, and where is the weirdest place that you've ever done things you're not supposed to do? I guess by yourself or with someone else. I don't know.
2: In general.
0: One couple who's going viral for something they did in a store where you could see how this could happen, actually. But anyway, we'll tell you about it right after this. But call us 888-343-1061. 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And a lot of people saw it. You'll hear what it is coming up right after this. 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
11: Where is the weirdest place you've ever decided that you just couldn't wait until you were in private to hook up?
12: Ow.
11: Call us up, 888-343-1061. Text in 41061, and I asked the question because there's a video going viral today of a couple in an IKEA.
12: Not the video.
11: That just could not wait until they got home, decided to become very affectionate on one of the display beds in an IKEA showroom while other shoppers just walking by.
12: Yeah.
11: And obviously people started recording it and it went viral. Some people joked that IKEA isn't a hotel, while others suggested the store should post signs telling customers not to become intimate on their furniture. You shouldn't have to do that if you're IKEA.
13: Yeah, and as a normal person, I've never been in an IKEA and thought, this is really sexy.
12: Not there, other places, but not there.
11: A lot of people said that this incident reminded them of another case that went viral in 2020 of an IKEA where people were doing so. Apparently, IKEA. Apparently, people do that all the time at IKEA.
13: I'm missing a whole trend.
12: Yeah. There's kids at IKEA, though. Come on.
13: That's what I'm saying. It's like doing it at Disneyland or something. Like, what are you doing?
12: I mean, use it as a pregame and then go home.
11: People do things like that in public all the time. Like our own Victoria Ramirez apparently was in some dive bar over the weekend.
13: What?
14: Oh, yeah, that was a great
11: doing
14: time.
11: Stuff.
14: Yeah, it was like a
11: bathroom at a dive bar?
14: Well, in my head, I've
13: classy.
14: I couldn't help but think, like,
12: it's a rite of passage.
14: Tried to hook up with someone like in a bathroom before at a bar, so like why not? And then it kind of got a little crazier than I thought. Like people were banging on the door.
11: People were like, man, whoever is in there has to go real bad. Like I'm not going in there after that person.
14: And I kind of felt bad, so I was like, oh crap, like we gotta cut this off. Like we gotta go. And he's like, no, we're fine. I was like, no, we have to go. Get up. Like oh crap, where's my number? We gotta hurry.
13: Get up. He was on the floor of a public bathroom.
14: Ew. I wasn't on the floor.
13: You said get up. That is so gross.
14: He was on the floor, not me.
11: I've been involved in bathroom things before.
13: Bathroom
11: nobody's
13: things.
11: Laying on the floor.
12: That's actually true.
13: Nobody's laying on the floor.
12: I'm really trying to hype you.
13: No matter how drunk they are, they're not getting on the floor.
11: Yeah. Yep. Call us 888-343-1061. Text 10-41061. Hey, Tatiana.
15: Hi.
11: Filthy. Yes. Where is the weirdest place that you've ever done stuff like that?
15: Oh, well, it was kind of ironic. I was my first time in New York, and we were trying to go to New York forever, and it was shortly after COVID. So we ended up at Central Park, and we went to the Central Park Zoo. Uh-huh. And, like, again, there was not that many people, so it was, like, perfect. Like, okay, it was very, like, it was really nice, actually. And, like, there was no patrons or anything.
11: It sounds like you're saying the zoo was a romantic place to
13: yeah, that's what I'm getting out of this story.
12: It sounds exciting.
15: It was. It was so
13: about the giraffes.
11: Yeah.
15: But I know it sounds rude, but it really was because it was kind of empty, and it's weird to see that in New York. And anyway, we started monkeying around.
13: Nice choice of words.
11: Yeah, exactly.
12: Pun intended.
11: Right. Too bad a tour group didn't happen upon you guys right there. The tour guide could explain what was going on.
15: No, there was really nobody there except for like a group of like tourists that came in a big group. And they were speaking another language, and you could tell they were talking about us, but they were going, ooh, ooh, ooh, ah, ah, ah,
8: And we were like, what? Awesome.
11: 888-343-1061. Text in 41061. Where is the weirdest place that you've ever decided to do stuff in?
16: I have one I shouldn't probably say out loud when I'm going
14: I'm so curious.
16: And it wasn't just one person around. I was at... The rumors you hear about the pools in Vegas are true.
14: Nina!
16: So,
14: oh my gosh.
16: I was with someone that I could not keep my hands off of, very much crazy about. And so we were in the pool. There's a DJ playing. We're like, whatever. Nobody's going to notice. I mean, the...
14: Everyone notices when that starts happening.
16: You didn't. Nobody's looking in the water. So they don't know what's happening. And meanwhile, yeah, they think I've
11: seen that happen in the Vegas pool, and everybody can kind of tell who's the, yeah. Like the people that don't have their hands in the air are usually the ones.
13: I mean, they're really focused on the hip thrust.
11: Yeah.
16: People thought I was really hype on like the music though, you know? So it's like a whole thing.
13: You convinced yourself nobody knew what's going on.
11: Calls up 888-343-1061. Text in 41061. We'll take more of your calls and texts right after this. 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
2: The weirdest place I've ever hooked up is the back of a Greyhound bus leaving Salt Lake City, Utah.
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4: Salt Lake City, man.
5: I mean, I was
4: just
5: curious on a bus.
2: Yeah. A Greyhound bus at that.
3: You don't get to make comments about judgment about other people's things.
4: I'm
3: when
4: not,
3: you were in the bathroom
4: on
2: Victoria,
4: the floor.
2: In a dive bar.
5: On the floor. He was. It wasn't me.
2: That's even worse.
3: You allowed a man who was willing to lay on a dive bar bathroom floor.
2: Yeah, Victoria, that is...
5: Well, like I said, it wasn't me on the floor.
4: That's right.
2: Shocked.
5: So I felt better.
2: Call us up, 888-343-1061. Text in 41061. Where's the weirdest place that you've ever decided to get to know somebody on a very personal level? Richard?
6: Yes, what's up?
2: What's up,
6: boy? So, yeah, back in the day, used to hang out at the bar a lot, and... you know, me and the girlfriend at the time got a little tipsy, went out back at this bar. There's a grill out there. So
4: A grill? A grill, barbecue. Oh, got it.
6: A grill. So I laid over the barbecue and grilled and chilled and...
4: Grilled and chilled? Oh, made why? You made her
2: a shish kebab.
6: Before Netflix, you know.
2: Well, thanks for calling, Richard. 888-343-1061. On the top of a barbecue. It's interesting choice.
5: Wouldn't that hurt because of the lines?
3: You would think so.
2: You would think so. But I guess in the moment, you're probably too drunk to notice. Somebody's texted in at 41061 and said the strangest place they've ever done that was at a cemetery. Looking at the wall of a Jimi Hendrix memorial.
4: That definitely, that might win.
5: You know what?
4: I don't know.
3: It just feels... That's just, like, what about a cemetery and, you know, people who are passed away being around you is a turn on.
2: It's apparently Jimi Hendrix memorial.
5: I feel like Jimi
2: Hendrix would have definitely approved that.
4: Oh, for sure. Yeah.
3: Morrison as well.
2: Someone texted in at 41061 and said, the roof of a Blockbuster video.
3: That's random. Does anybody know what a Blockbuster video is anymore?
5: Yeah. That's kind of cool. And the roof of that.
2: That is cool. That is very cool because there's not many of those around. There's one left in the country.
3: Right.
5: Yeah. Yeah.
4: Jubal, are you going to throw any in the ring?
2: Mine aren't that interesting, really.
3: Yeah.
5: Wait, so I'm more interesting than Jubal?
3: Or Jubal has standards that you don't have.
2: Yeah, a Tacoma Dome bathroom.
4: Well, that's pretty bad too, though.
2: Yeah. Yeah, the radio station I was working for at the time was having a concert there, so.
3: Yeah?
2: Yeah, so there was a bathroom in the Tacoma Dome.
3: I feel extremely boring. I don't have any, like, wild ones.
5: I'm just more impressed that now I'm more interested in you guys.
4: What about an airplane, no?
3: No, an airplane? I can barely fit in the airplane bathroom myself.
4: No, you just do it in your seat. You put a blanket over yourself.
5: I'm sorry. No. What? Nina? No.
4: What? I don't know. I told you.
3: Sounds fun, but no.
4: It was all the same trip, the Vegas trip. We did that. There was also the balcony overlooking the Bellagio fountain in broad daylight.
3: You knocked off a bunch on your list with one guy at one time?
4: Yeah, I really missed him. A lot.
2: Call us up, text in 41061. Where's the weirdest place that you've ever decided to do that? Hey, Melissa.
7: Hello. Well, we were Grandpa's laser tag room.
5: What?
2: A laser tag room?
7: Yes. And
3: Grandpa has a laser tag room?
7: Target, if you know what I room. Yeah, they owned it at the ocean. And it was like the gaming, and they had a laser tag. All these years, we didn't know, but there was a camera in there.
3: Grandpa didn't know. That's why Grandpa was like,
2: you can never come back here.
7: Something later, like, oh, yeah, you know, Scotty used to like to hit it with Melissa at that Target. And we had no idea.
3: So you did all the things thinking, you know, nobody was watching, and the whole time your grandfather was watching.
2: Yeah, exactly. That's horrible. Call us up 888-343-1061. Your dirty little secret is right after this. It's the Jubal Show.
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4: Mm-hmm.
2: She might want something back. 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
2: Hello.
3: Hello.
2: Hey, you have a dirty little secret?
3: I do.
2: Sweet. What is it?
3: Okay, so I was hooking up with this girl one time, and she had these nipple piercings.
2: Mm-hmm.
3: And so I was using my tongue with them and whatever, and then I accidentally swallowed one of them.
2: Whoa.
4: You... Ouch.
5: Did you say anything at the time, or you just let her think that she lost it somewhere?
2: Mm-hmm.
3: Well, that was the thing. I was like a little, like, I don't... You know, it was our first time getting together. I didn't want to say, it seemed awkward, so I just didn't say anything. And I just kind of
2: swallowed those.
3: I swallowed
2: piercing.
3: It and I just did it. Yep.
2: Cool. Okay.
5: Oh my God.
2: And she has no idea.
3: Well, I'm assuming she figured it out the next day, but she might have just thought it fell off. I don't know, but.
5: Sure.
3: We never did see each other again, so that's right. Not a good sign.
6: But you took a piece of her with you.
2: Yeah, thank you for telling us your dirty little secret.
3: Okay,
2: all right, bye.
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3: This just in, it's the Jubal Show. The man with the world's smallest genitalia is getting an enlargement.
4: Good for him.
3: Yeah, which he says is bittersweet because now he'll have a normal-sized one, but it does mean, according to contract, he has to sell his Cybertruck.
1: Wow.
3: See how easy it is to create fake news? That's why every single week we bring you the cleverly named segment, Real News or Fake News, where I give you a news story that's gone viral this week, and you have to tell me if it's a real news.

0: breaking news. Right here on the Jubal Show, you heard it here first. Experts say that the U.S. weapons supply is dangerously thin. When asked for comment, Ariana Grande said it looked healthy and happy. Why she felt need to chime in, I don't know. But see how easy it is.
1: Seriously?
0: To create fake news. That's why every single week we bring you the cleverly named segment.
2: Real news.
0: Or fake news. Where we give you a news story from the week that's gone viral, and you have to tell me if it's a real news story or a fake one that people actually believed. Here's your first headline for real news or fake news. Good news. AI has apparently reached the I'll just do it myself stage, and nobody's doing anything about it.
1: Honestly, they do. Yeah.
0: Here's the news story. Researchers at the UK's AI Security Institute were testing an autonomous AI agent this week when some of them reportedly decided the assignments were more of a suggestion. The AI was given cybersecurity tasks, but instead of saying inside the lines that they gave them, some of these AI agents allegedly started taking unauthorized actions against real systems.
2: Oh, boy.
0: Essentially, like students wandering off on a field trip because they saw something interesting across the street.
1: Victoria.
0: Researchers say that this does not mean that the AI is self-aware, but it is making its own decisions.
1: I mean,
0: that's explain that comment to me. It's not self-aware, but it is just doing what it wants.
1: Sure.
0: Slightly less comforting news is apparently now we're building computers that when told, don't go in there, they respond with the equivalent of, why? What's in there? Let's check it out. Experts are still begging to have restrictions put on AI, especially now that it just seems to be doing its thing. But nobody's doing anything about it, and obviously people are worried. So is that a real news story or a fake news story? AI has apparently just reached the I'll do it myself stage.
3: I'm going to go with real, but doesn't it feel like, because it's new, it's still like a little kid, it just wants to do its own thing. Mm-hmm. It hasn't been like disciplined yet.
0: Yeah, exactly.
3: But yeah, real.
0: You're going real, Nina? Yeah. All right, Victoria, do you think that's real or fake? AI has just reached the I'll do it myself stage.
4: I was just going to say, I feel like I'm really starting to like relate to AI. I think it's real.
0: You think it's real?
4: Yeah.
0: Producer Freeze, AI has just reached the I'll do it myself stage.
2: Yeah, AI is like, why are you hating on a player?
0: Yeah.
2: I think it's real.
0: That is 100% real. Yes, it is. AI is now just it's reached that point. I'm so proud of it.
4: I mean, if you think about it, it's taking initiative, which is, let's be honest, what you want people to do.
2: Yeah,
4: so.
2: Humans aren't doing that.
3: Exactly.
2: So.
3: Well, it's like reaching into the cookie jar. It's going to break it at some point.
0: And here's your next headline for real news or fake news, a segment where I give you a news story from the week that's gone viral. And you have to tell me if it's a real news story or a fake one that people actually believed. Drinking nothing but beer all day can get you in award-winning physical shape. Drinking nothing but beer all day can get you in award-winning physical shape. Here's the story. Peter Mossfield shocked the bodybuilding world over the weekend at the 2026 Mecca Classic in New York. And why is that? It's because he's never competed in a bodybuilding event ever. And he took the number one spot.
4: Dope.
0: He's also making news because it was all part of an experiment he was doing where his workout regimen included only two things. Drinking a ton of alcohol and using steroids.
3: That's really dangerous, isn't it?
0: Yes.
2: It's not good for you.
0: He didn't lift a single weight. He said that he just had to have 24 alcoholic drinks per day and use steroids, and he just became a bodybuilding champion. And now thousands of people are signing up for his workout plan.
3: No.
0: Is this a real news story or a fake news story?
3: Please,
0: Nina?
3: Be fake. Please fake. Be fake. Otherwise, this is natural selection.
0: Victoria, real or fake? Drinking nothing but beer all day can get you an award-winning physical shape.
4: I think it's real. Think about it, because drunk people think they can do anything.
2: It's true.
0: Producer Freeze, real or fake?
2: I'm going to say it's fake.
0: You're saying it's fake?
2: Yeah.
0: Seriously? It is...
4: One.
0: Fake.
4: Dang it.
0: But it's based on a real news story.
4: Oh.
0: So apparently this guy did do this. He drank 24 drinks a day, just used steroids, and he placed actually 8th, which is still pretty good.
3: Yeah.
4: Hey, could you imagine if you placed 9th and the guy who drank beer all day beat you?
2: Yeah. Right.
4: I'd really be sad.
0: Yeah, whoever placed 9th in there is really sad right now.
2: Career's over, bro.
0: But a fake news account claimed that he won and was trying to sell people a workout plan, and some people did buy it based on the video that they saw.
3: Of course they did.
0: But that is pretty good to be able to place eighth in a huge bodybuilding competition by doing nothing but drinking beer and using steroids.
3: How did he not, like, drop a weight on his head? Maybe he did, and that's why this happened. I don't know.
0: Here's your next headline for Real News or Fake News, a segment where I give you a news story from the week that's gone viral, and you have to tell me if it's a real news story or a fake one that people actually believed. But here's the headline. Woman faces jail time for unlawful transport of a McDonald's tray. Woman faces jail time for unlawful transport of a McDonald's tray. Here's the news story.
3: Unlawful amount.
0: A California woman went viral for posting a video on TikTok of herself walking down a Los Angeles street carrying her McDonald's order and on one of the restaurant's plastic serving trays. Mm. Her explanation, the restaurant wanted an extra dime for a bag, and she joked that McDonald's has lost the damn McMind. Before declaring that if they were going to charge her for a bag, they'd now have to replace the tray. The video went viral and it sparked plenty of debate, with some viewers cheering her protest and others wondering when McDonald's started charging customers for paper bags. Turns out that Ronald McDonald isn't necessarily responsible for this. Los Angeles requires certain businesses to charge customers for disposable bags as part of an effort to reduce single-use waste. Similar bag fees exist in other cities and states around the country. There is, however, one small problem with her money-saving strategy. McDonald's trays aren't complimentary. The video went viral and the McDonald's location called the police, since those trays are the restaurant's property, and she's now facing a year in jail and fines.
3: What? They better drop those charges. That cannot.
0: Is this a real news story or a fake news story, Nina?
3: I think it's real, and that's why they should drop these charges. Let the girl live.
0: Victoria, real news story or fake news story? Woman faces jail time for unlawful transport of a McDonald's tray.
4: Oh, it's so... yeah, I believe it.
0: It's real? It. Producer Freeze, real or fake?
2: I believe it, too.
0: Yeah, it's real, 100%.
3: What? Facing a year in jail. There are bigger problems. Bigger fish to fry.
0: Prosecute to the fullest extent of the law.
4: That plastic tray probably didn't even cost as much as the bags that you're making.
3: Right.
2: Or the gas to get to jail.
0: Right. All right, your phone break happens every single hour on the 20s. Your next one is coming up right after this, and then right after that is Nina's What's Trending.

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3: Hello?
4: Hi, this is Trevor.
3: Okay.
4: And I just was calling to let you know that they took the stuff, so it's all good.
3: Hang on. What are you talking about, Trevor? I can barely understand you.
4: Oh, I've never met you before, but like I know that you're the executive vice president.
3: Okay, and who are you, Trevor?
4: Oh, well, I work on the cleaning crew in the office.
3: So what do you call me about?
4: Oh, well, like you're on the contact list of people to call if we need to discuss something about cleaning the office and stuff.
3: Hey, buddy, I got a busy day. You mind getting to the point here?
4: Oh, yeah, so, like, you're out of town on work, right? Doing some work on the road?
3: First of all, why do you know that? And what are you asking me about? I just don't get it. What's this call about, man?
4: It's because, like, when I clean up the offices, like, I tend to notice, like, who hasn't been there in a while and stuff, you know? I was calling to let you know that they got it, so it's all good because, like, I figured you wanted me to let you know that they were able to get it.
3: Who got what? What are you talking about, Trevor? You're wasting my time here. I'm a busy guy. Come on.
4: Oh, your nephew?
3: What are you talking about?
4: Your nephew? And the computers?
3: Yeah, I still don't. You're going to have to explain more than just that, buddy.
4: Oh, okay. So when I showed up to do the office cleaning, your nephew was there, and then he was saying that he had to collect the computers. And so I just want to let you know that I let him in, and then I have the key, so I opened up your office and the offices.
3: What are you talking? Who did you let into the office? Who did you give our computers to? Oh, this is unacceptable. Now you're on a cleaning crew. You're giving stuff away from the office.
4: Well, no, it was you wanted your nephew to grab the computers. He said,
3: "I don't have a nephew." What the? I mean, you got to be kidding me. That did not just happen.
4: Yeah, no, it happened. He got the last computer out just a little while ago. So, job well done.
3: Oh, my God, you idiot. Some random guy tells you he's my nephew. You let him in and give him all the computers. Are you out of your mind? Seriously, what the are you doing?
4: No, I think maybe you're mistaken.
3: So, if I'm mistaken, then what are you saying?
4: Well, you said it was a random guy, but it was your nephew. He said that he needed to get them because he was going to bring them to you?
3: No, are you kidding me? Somebody just showed up, some random guy who is not my nephew, told you that he was my nephew so that he could steal all the computers for the company. You know what? I'm going to call the cops because my luck, I bet you're in on it. You know, as long as your buddies who showed up, they're quote unquote my nephew, you're going to get sued for millions of dollars. I can't wait to see your stupid face in court. Oh, I don't know what I'm doing. Idiot.
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3: 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Seriously. Like, I was freaking out. 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
2: Only

0: Angel is on the phone today for a first date follow-up, and she's getting ghosted by a guy named Cooper. So in a few minutes, we're going to call him and see if he'll tell us why he's ghosting her and maybe get her a second date. But first, Angel, why do you think you're getting ghosted?
1: Probably because I made fun of his hip mobility.
2: What did you say?
0: His hip mobility. Okay. What is that? How'd that go?
3: You might be sensitive.
1: Well, it's kind of a long story. I'll make it quick. But we had this date. It was great. He was really hot. You know, like, no worries about being attracted to him. And we had a lot in common. We both like pickleball. And we went and played pickleball, actually, on the date. And then we went out for drinks. And cool. The chemistry we had, it just felt crazy. We had so much in common, like I said. And, like, we made out in his car at the end of the night for a half an hour.
0: Nice.
1: But after the date, I think that's where I messed up. Because my friend texted me and asked for an update. So, of course, I texted her back. And she was like, "Spill it. How was it?" And I said, "He was super hot, except he walks like a man who needs to stretch before he does it."
0: So he walks a little stiff, is what you're saying.
1: A little bit.
2: That's so funny.
1: I don't think this man's ever touched his toes. And I was like, he's all personality, zero hip mobility. Who knows? Maybe they'll move when they're supposed to, right?
2: Just take him to yoga.
0: That's funny. Okay.
1: But then I got a text from him, thumbs upping the text that I thought I sent to my friend.
0: Oh. Ouch.
2: That
0: okay.
2: has to hurt.
0: So I mean, in one hand, if I was him, you're complimenting him, but then you're also kind of ripping on him at the same time.
3: You'd like hope he would have a sense of humor about that, right? And be like, "Oh, you're right. I need to do the butterfly more. I don't know."
0: Is that the last you heard from him?
1: That's the last time I heard from him. And, you know, he was an awesome guy, and I just want to be able to explain that it was a joke. Like you all just said, I was just kidding around, and I feel bad if he thinks I was making fun of him.
0: Yeah, he should be able to laugh at that, you know. But also, you said you liked him a lot, too, so we'll see if that is the reason you're getting ghosted. We'll play a song, come back, and then call him and see if he'll tell us why he's ghosting you and maybe get you a second date, okay?
1: Perfect. Thank you all.
0: All right, we'll get your first date follow-up next. It's The Jewel Show. Beautiful.

0: right in the middle of your first date follow-up. And if you're just joining us, Angel is on the phone, and she's getting ghosted by a guy named Cooper. So we're about to call him and see if he'll tell us why he's ghosting her and maybe get her a second date. But before we do that, Angel, why don't you refresh our memory on why you think you're getting ghosted?
1: He had a lot of trouble, it seemed like, moving his hips when we were playing pickleball. So after the date, I texted my friend, kind of like razzing him a little bit for not being able to move his hips. But I thought I sent it to my friend, and I actually sent it to him. And he saw it.
2: Can you say,
1: and we haven't spoken since.
2: Can you say what you said again? Because it's so funny.
1: I said that he walks like a man who needs to stretch before he does it.
3: Oh, poor dude.
0: All right. Well, I'm going to dial his phone number right now and see if that is why you're getting ghosted, okay?
2: That's so funny.
0: Here we go.
4: Hello.
0: Hi, may I speak to Cooper, please?
4: This is Cooper.
0: Hey, Cooper, how are you? This is a radio show. It's called The Jubal Show.
2: Hi, Cooper. I'm Nina.
3: Hi, I'm Victoria.
0: And my name is Jubal. How are you?
4: I'm okay. I'm okay.
0: Sweet. Have you ever heard of The Jubal Show before?
4: Actually, I have. Yes, I have.
0: Cool. Okay, dope. Thank you very much.
4: Yeah.
0: Well, I'm not sure if you've heard of a first date follow-up before. That's the segment we do where if you go out on a date with somebody and you end up ghosting them, that person can email us to get you on the phone and ask why you're ghosting them. And that's why we're calling you, Cooper.
2: Can we call you Coop? Why are you ghosting, Coop?
3: Wow.
4: Oh, wow. Okay. Yeah. I'm a little surprised by this.
0: Well,
4: so,
0: we got an email from Angel who said she went out on a date with you, really liked you, and thought you were awesome. But now you're not getting back to her, and she's wondering if you could tell us why you're ghosting her. You mind?
4: Yeah, I think I'm too emotionally available for her. She should go find someone more cold and closed off.
3: Whoa.
4: To be honest with you.
2: Oh, why did you say that?
0: Okay.
4: I mean, the date was really good, and I thought we got along really well. You know, I was going to explain to her, you know, why I'm ghosting her, but she sort of did me a favor with this rude mistext that, you know, she sent to me after the date.
0: Right. She told us, we talked to her a little bit. She told us how she said that you're hot and cute and everything, but you look like the type of guy that needs to stretch before you do stuff because your hips don't move very well, I guess.
2: You know, that's funny.
4: Yeah. I think she was sending a text to a friend telling them about the date, but in her text, you know, she had said something about me having the stiff hips. So I'm just going to call it stiff hips now. So I guess I'm probably not good in bed or something. I mean, that's what I took away from it.
0: Okay.
2: Well, she didn't say that.
3: I haven't tried it yet.
4: I don't know. That didn't matter that much. I'm more, you know, ghosting her because I'm interested in a relationship where a woman values, you know, like communication and respect and emotional security. And I just don't think she finds that stuff attractive or those qualities attractive. And I don't know why she hates safety, but that's for her to figure out, you know.
2: Hates safety?
0: Why do you think she hates safety?
4: I mean, like, okay, this is going to sound ridiculous to you guys, okay?
0: Okay.
4: But her and I are both super fans of the Twilight movies.
0: Okay.
4: Which is cool, okay? When
2: totally.
4: She said that, I was thinking about how dope it would be to, like, watch all the movies with her.
0: Mm-hmm.
4: And then, you know, she's telling me she's Team Edward, and we kind of argued about it. But, you know, when she said that, that tells me a lot.
3: Why?
2: What does it tell you?
3: Wait a minute. Why? Yeah, I like Team Edward.
0: Well, yeah, what does that tell you?
4: Okay.
3: No, I'm Jacob.
2: Yeah.
4: Oh, well, I'll definitely tell you. I mean, Edward spends, like, you know, half the story telling Bella that they shouldn't be together and then disappearing.
0: Mm-hmm.
4: And then you're like, that's my guy. I'm not volunteering to compete with whatever, like, childhood issue that she's got.
2: Okay, hold on. Okay,
0: so it goes deeper into you than just, like thinking the guy's cute.
2: I'm team member too, and I wouldn't just jump to that conclusion.
4: Okay, well, you know, you were presented with this warm, loyal guy and a 100-year-old corpse who watches you sleep.
3: So true.
4: And you picked the corpse? I mean, that tells me all I need to know about what types of guys that she likes, okay?
0: Okay.
2: I mean, she's grown now. Like, things change. You learn.
1: To be clear, you're ghosting me over a make-believe vampire?
4: Hey, what?
0: Cooper, that's Angel. What? She's actually on the phone, yeah, and wants to
4: why
0: talk to you.
4: Why did you tell me that? Why did you lead with that?
0: Well, she was supposed to hear why you're ghosting her, and yeah, you're ghosting her because of a make-believe vampire.
1: Wow. Well, hey, Cooper, good to talk to you again. I gotta say, I'm a little shocked by the rationale for not calling me back.
4: Okay. Hi, Angel. How are you?
1: Yeah, good. I just want to take a second to make it clear, by the way. Like, I'm not trying to date Edward. I just think he's hotter. Like, it's not that deep.
4: I'm not ghosting you because you picked an imaginary vampire. You know, mm-hmm. I'm ghosting you because you've now made like 10, you've made like, well, it feels like 10 arguments about why dating a dead high school senior is a good idea. You know what I'm saying?
0: Okay. So this really means a lot to you, Cooper, that she thinks Edward is the guy, the team. She's team Edward.
2: This feels very flaggy to me.
1: Yeah. I gotta say, you're ghosting an actual woman, like a real life woman, because she picked the wrong imaginary vampire. And I don't think I'm the red flag here anymore, to be honest. Mm-hmm. At least Edward knows he's dangerous. Jacob just gets mad and then turns into a 900 pound wolf unexpectedly.
3: Oh.
1: Uncontrollably.
4: Okay, well, Jacob loses his temper and becomes a wolf, and Edward loses his temper and wants to drink your circulatory system. So, what? You know, if we're going to go tit for tat, you know.
0: All right, well, yeah. Hey, I think you guys could argue about this all day long. So, Cooper, would you like to go out with Angel on another date? We'll pay for it.
4: You know, honestly, I mean, I take back what I said, you know, that... It was fun, and like kind of being able to argue about this with you, Angel, is something, you know, I wouldn't mind doing more of.
0: Really?
4: Okay. I mean, how about this? I'll pay for us to go to the Twilight Festival in Forks, Washington, and then we can settle our debate once and for all. How's that sound, Angel?
3: Yay.
0: Whoa. Angel, what do you think?
1: Honestly, you know, I was a little bit pissed off, but the arguing about Edward and Jacob, yeah, it kind of got me going too. So yes, I would actually love to spend the weekend drilling my point home to you, if you get it.
2: Oh my gosh. Who knew Twilight was going to be a little pregame?
3: Heck yeah.
4: Oh yeah, Angel, that would be awesome. And that comment about my stiff hips, I kind of can't wait to show you how they move. So.
2: Oh no.
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50 Cent on Jammin' 107.5, Portland's number one for hip-hop and throwbacks. Trevor Day in the midday hanging with you, and I'm giggling because I don't know if you heard, but 50 revealed that his old nickname was, or is, maybe for those who are still in his life from back in the day, Boo Boo. Only reason why I don't look at 50 Cent and see Boo Boo. I see nothing but 50. But I mean, I guess that's branding, right? Hey, it worked. But can you imagine? Boo Boo, come here with his old petty self.

R&B throwback artists are having a moment. It's your girl Trey Renee in the midday with some tea about one of our favorite old school artists. I mean, bands like, for real, going on tour. I'll tell you about it, okay? Hang on. It's What's Poppin' with me, your girl Trey Renee in the midday, coming up every hour on the 30s.

0: All right, all right. It's your girl Trey Renee in the midday, and it's about that time for me to spill the tea.
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0: Forever, my lady. You know what I'm talking about. Jodeci is popping today because they have announced a U.S. tour celebrating the 35th anniversary of their debut album, Forever, My Lady. That's right. It's a 36-city tour kicking off in my birthday month, actually right around my birthday. Okay, so it starts in San Francisco, up where I'm from too, October 24th. And then it's going to hit major cities, of course, like L.A., Chicago, Detroit, Houston, blah, blah, blah, before wrapping up right before Christmas, December 19th in Charlotte, North Carolina. I know. Okay, I'm excited about this, but of course, I'm not happy that they're not making any tour stops near us. So we have to travel for this. And I have a feeling I will be traveling. I mean, again, it's right around my birthday. So, hello. And from what I hear, they sound better than they did, you know, a couple years back. There was some criticism. They were performing on some throwback shows. And yeah, KC was doing a whole lot of, you know, I want to hear all that all the time, just when it's appropriate. So from what I hear, they sound better. Now, this anniversary tour follows the re-release of Jodeci's debut album, Forever My Lady, back in July. Was that last month sometime? So these tickets are available now. We just have to pick which venue we going to, which city we going to, because we're going to have to travel no matter what. San Francisco, L.A., want to go all the way, you know, Midwest, Chicago, Detroit. Where are we going? Because I'm not missing this one. I feel like this is one to celebrate.
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107.5. You're hanging with me, your girl, Trey Renee, and it is day five of jury selection in the Tupac Shakur murder trial out there in Las Vegas. Told you I'd be, you know, kind of following along and keeping you posted. Keefe D is accused of orchestrating Tupac's murder back in 1996 and faces life in prison without parole if convicted. So let's see, I think more than 20 of the potential

0: All right, it's your girl Trey Renee in the midday, and it's about that time for me to spill the tea.
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0: Well, my iHeartRadio colleague DJ Envy of The Breakfast Club is stirring the pot about Chris Brown versus Michael Jackson. Yeah, he said he believes Chris Brown is a better performer than the late, great king of pop, Michael Jackson. Ooh, there are some people who are like, now you've got to be kidding me. Are you crazy, Envy? And some people are like, you know what? I can see it. Where do you fall? Because Envy's out here calling Chris Brown the greatest performer ever, pointing to his dancing ability, versatility across different styles, his athleticism and stage presence, and of course, the vocals. The vocals are there. He argued that Chris Brown has taken many of the elements Michael Jackson has been known for and pushed them even further, making him now the greatest. Huh. Yes, of course, Envy acknowledged that this would be controversial. It's probably why he said it. But it doesn't mean he doesn't believe it. He's standing by his comment. So, what do you think? Now, let's be clear. Chris Brown has consistently credited Michael Jackson as one of his biggest inspirations. Hands down, period. Influential in his career. Excuse me. But what do you think? Sorry, excuse me. So, what do you think? Chris Brown or Michael Jackson, greatest performer ever? Is it generational? Because I bet some young people are like, oh, it's Chris Brown. But then, you know, some of us old heads are like, come on now, nobody beats Mike. But I don't know. Gives you something to think about. Weigh in. Let me know in my DMs. I'm curious. At The Real Trey Renee. I'm leaning towards. Nah.
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Friday, and as we think about the weekend, makes you think about vacation. 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

0: Right, all right. It's your girl Trey Renee in the midday, and it's about that time for me to spill the tea.
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0: Forever, my lady. You know what I'm talking about. Jodeci is popping today because they have announced a U.S. tour celebrating the 35th anniversary of their debut album, Forever, My Lady. That's right. It's a 36-city tour kicking off in my birthday month. Actually, right around my birthday. Okay, so it starts in San Francisco, up where I'm from too, October 24th. And then it's going to hit major cities, of course, like L.A., Chicago, Detroit, Houston, blah, blah, blah, before wrapping up right before Christmas, December 19th in Charlotte, North Carolina. I know. Okay, I'm excited about this, but of course, I'm not happy that they're not making any tour stops near us. So we have to travel for this. And I have a feeling I will be traveling. I mean, again, it's right around my birthday. So, hello. And from what I hear, they sound better than they did, you know, a couple years back. There was some criticism. They were performing on some throwback shows. And yeah, KC was doing a whole lot of, you know, I want to hear all that all the time, just when it's appropriate. So from what I hear, they sound better. Now, this anniversary tour follows the re-release of Jodeci's debut album, Forever My Lady, back in July. Was that last month sometime? So these tickets are available now. We just have to pick which venue we go into, which city we go into, because we're going to have to travel no matter what. San Francisco, L.A., want to go all the way, you know, Midwest, Chicago, Detroit. Where are we going? Because I'm not missing this one. I feel like this is one to celebrate.
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next with Party Up on Jammin' 107.5, and you will be partying when you win your way to Vegas. Talking about our iHeartRadio Music Festival, I have the keyword dropping right around 1:15, so you know where to be. Right here with me, your girl Trey Renee in the midday. Let's go.

to see Cardi B, Snoop Dogg, and more? Pay attention for this keyword. Soon as you hear it, text it to 200-200 in our nationwide contest. Data message rates apply, but that keyword is dropping right after this little

girl Trey Renee in the midday, getting ready to spill some tea that my iHeartRadio colleague, DJ Envy, is stirring up. Yeah, it's kind of been a question lingering in the air for a little while, and let's talk about it in just a little bit. I got you.

0: quiet day, and it's about that time for me to spill the tea.
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0: Well, my iHeartRadio colleague, DJ Envy of The Breakfast Club, is stirring the pot about Chris Brown versus Michael Jackson. Yeah. He said he believes Chris Brown is a better performer than the late, great king of pop, Michael Jackson. Ooh, there are some people who are like, now you've got to be kidding me. Are you crazy, Envy? And some people are like, you know what? I can see it. Where do you fall? Because Envy's out here calling Chris Brown the greatest performer ever, pointing to his dancing ability, versatility across different styles, his athleticism and stage presence, and of course, the vocals. The vocals are there. He argued that Chris Brown has taken many of the elements Michael Jackson has been known for and pushed them even further, making him now the greatest. Huh. Yes, of course, Envy acknowledged that this would be controversial. It's probably why he said it. But it doesn't mean he doesn't believe it. He's standing by his comment. So, what do you think? Now, let's be clear. Chris Brown has consistently credited Michael Jackson as one of his biggest inspirations. Hands down, period. Influential in his career. Excuse me. But what do you think? Sorry, excuse me. So, what do you think? Chris Brown or Michael Jackson, greatest performer ever? Is it generational? Because I bet some young people are like, oh, it's Chris Brown. But then, you know, some of us old heads are like, come on now, nobody beats Mike. But I don't know. Gives you something to think about. Weigh in. Let me know in my DMs. I'm curious. At The Real Trey Renee. I'm leaning towards. Nah.
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And thanks for hanging with me. You know I love and appreciate you for it. God willing, we'll be back together again on Monday. But wait, still have some winning to do. How about our iHeartRadio Music Festival? Did you already text the keyword? In case you didn't, you still have a little time. It's Lucky. All right, text Lucky to 200-200 right now to enter to win your way to Vegas, along with $1,000 spending cash. Yay, Lucky. Good luck.

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0: 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You know we're taking care of your requests. Got that Jay-Z on the way. Fat Joe is coming up. Hanging out with CK in the afternoon. 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
1: I don't know if you guys have been paying attention to the Three-Eye Atlas.
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0: Shout out to my brother, DJ OG1, as we get ready for PDX kickoff week. CK in the afternoon, Jim 107.5. All right, so August 20th, Portland City Hall, 3 p.m. That's going to be the event that kicks everything off. Now, if you want a complete list of details, all the events, go to PDXHipHopWeek.com. On the way, Kerry Hilson, Luda, we're going to do that for you next. CK in the afternoon, Jim 107.5.
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1: All my friends are leaving, so now it's like, what am I going to do this weekend? 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
0: Portland's number one for hip-hop and throwback.